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spring tickets up and running on the Alt AZ933 app to see them as part of the Arizona State Fair. 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

0: Mickey from Gilbert. What was the chance you took that paid off?
1: So back in 2014, I was living in California. 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
0: What was his reaction? 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
0: If you thought Mesa during the day had all the fun, just you wait until you experience Mesa after dark. 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

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But if you're looking for concert tickets, man, we still got some 3 Days Grace tickets left for you as well to see them with I Prevail and more together over at Talking Stick Resort Amphitheater in November. But before all of that, let's get to some Atari's, shall we?

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Now you don't need

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But now I got some Julia Wolf in my room.

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AZ 93.3. Hey there, it's Corey. All done for the weekend. Be back on, though, next Saturday, starting around 4 p.m. So until then, stay smart, stay safe. Your upcoming work week isn't too terrible, and I'll see you then. But I'll leave you right now with some In Color. Hi, have a good one.

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0: 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And we were all camping. We were so dehydrated from throwing up that the Boy Scouts had to come and rescue us, being hiked out to the ferry to get us back to the mainland.
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0: Elizabeth from Casa Grande. 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
2: Hey, this is Matt from Cage the Elephant. 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Rather than being a dark and heavy song, we tried to keep it light and playful.
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1: I'm Ultima Morgan of Morgan & Morgan. 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
0: 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To enter text message contest, listeners will be asked to use a text messaging enabled wireless device to text a specified keyword to a specified 5-digit number. A confirmation text validating the entry into the sweepstakes will follow. Each text message sent to or received by a service subscriber of any wireless carrier may incur standard text messaging charges. Unless otherwise indicated, there's a limit of one entry per contest per person and one winner per household. Webcasts are on a delayed basis, which may affect a webcast listener's ability to participate in any contest. Station will not accept collect calls. Station is not responsible for problems accessing the station website and social media pages, problems sending a text, telephone line unavailability, busy signals, operator interference, and technical or atmospheric conditions that disrupt the completion of an entry or phone call. The criteria and process for selecting winners, the number of winners, the specific prizes to be awarded, and the values of prizes will typically be stated on our website. This information may be periodically included in our on-air promotions and on respective social media pages. Unless otherwise stated, winners will be notified by email or phone. Odds of winning will be dependent upon the number of eligible entries received. The winner is responsible for all income taxes due as a result of accepting a prize, and an IRS Form 1099 may be submitted to applicable taxing authorities. Unless otherwise stated, each winner must claim the prize in person. The prize must be claimed at the Alt-AZ 93.3 studios during normal business hours within 10 to 30 days from the day the prize is won. Failure to meet this deadline shall be deemed forfeiture of the right to claim the prize. Individuals must be at least 16 years or older at the time of entry and be legal residents of Arizona to be eligible to participate in Alt-AZ 93.3 contests, unless otherwise specified. Winners may only win one prize within a 30-day period. Contest deadlines will typically be stated on the station website and may be periodically included in on-air promotions. By participating in any Alt-AZ 93.3 contest, you agree to fully release and indemnify Hubbard Radio Phoenix LLC, Hubbard Radio LLC, and any contest sponsors from all liability. 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Prizes are non-transferable and non-exchangeable and must be taken in their entirety. By entering, each contestant agrees to comply with all rules governing the sweepstakes or contest. And finally, complete contest rules are available at www.altaz933.com.
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18: Valley weather for Monday, sunny and breezy, high 94. Clear skies overnight, low 77. And that's Monday's Valley weather.
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22: Valley weather for Monday. Sunny and breezy. High 94. Clear skies overnight. Low 77. And that's Monday's Valley weather.
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Good morning. It is Izzy. Happy Monday. Oh, boy. I have so much good stuff for you to win today. More of those Sublime tickets to see them for our Ugly Sweater holiday party. They're going to be with Slightly Stupid and Co-Defendants at Desert Diamond Arena Friday, December 11th. So if you want to go to that, make sure you're playing Blow My Mind with me today. Also have your chance to win tickets to Tolmachov Farms. Oh my God, so much fun for the Field of Screams and Pumpkin Days, plus the Corn Maze. It is now open through October 31st. So if you want to go to that, plus the Fastball Comedy Festival, you can actually win two 2-day tickets to that, which is going down October 17th through the 18th. And that's going to be with Bill Burr, Tom Segura, Andrew Santino, Dave Chappelle. A whole bunch more will be there too. So those you can win in the game room with me today around 8:10. Let's go ahead and start things off with some Evanescence. Here's Who Will You Follow on Alt-AZ.

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2: Valley weather for Monday. Sunny and breezy, high 94. Clear skies overnight, low 77. And that's Monday's Valley weather.
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5: 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Heads up for stop-and-go traffic on the I-10 Papago Freeway westbound. We have got a crash off right on the 10 westbound near Avondale Boulevard. Stop-and-go traffic from 91st Avenue. 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I'm Liz Boyle on Alt-AZ 93.3.

Snow Patrol. It's all day Z 93.3. Good morning. It's Izzy. Happy Monday. Oh, man. Mo's got me on a wild goose chase run around this building trying to find our station hoodie. We literally keep a hoodie in the studio just because it's so freaking cold in the studio all the time. And, you know, I tend to be the coldest one out of me, Mo, and Dustin. But Mo likes to use the hoodie, too. So we'll usually leave it on the back of the main chair. But sometimes I'll come into work and it is nowhere to be found anywhere in the studio in any of these drawers or cabinets. So I got to go run around the building and try to find this thing because I'm cold. Pray for me. Let's hope I survive. Here's Weezer on Alt-AZ.

Well, DayZ, I know you were concerned about me. I was looking for the station hoodie. I found it. I found it. It was in the studio next door for some weird random reason. Thanks, Mo. Love these wild goose chases at 6 a.m. Coming up in two songs, I'll play back some of the Blow My Mind calls from Friday. Wanted to know, what was your delivery issue? Hang tight.

0: Arizona's Alternative. Hey, what's going on? It's Izzy for Blow My Mind on Friday. I wanted to know, what was your delivery issue? Here were some of the calls.
1: So there was this one time that I ordered something from Amazon, and I don't remember what it was anymore, but it was something that I needed. So I was like tracking the package and stuff, and I had my curtains open, so I saw when it was delivered. I went out to get it, and it was not my package.
0: Oh.
1: It was actually my neighbor's package from across the street.
0: Okay.
1: And I had seen the Amazon driver also go to their house, so I was thinking, like, he probably accidentally swapped our packages. And I was like, okay, this is actually a good thing because I've never met these neighbors. Like, maybe we can become friends. This is, like, my in. So I went across the street to swap packages, and their curtains were also open, and I could see inside. And I'm, like, knocking, and nobody will come to the door. And every now and then, they, like, turn to look and then just go back to, like, they were, like, eating dinner.
0: Oh, no.
1: And I'm like, I can't just leave the package here because I need my
0: package. You need yours, right.
1: Right. So I'm out there for, like, 10 minutes knocking and knocking and knocking, and they're looking at me.
0: Oh,
1: and
0: my God.
1: And I'm, like, waving their Amazon package in the window. Like, I have your package. Come to the door.
0: Did they just think you were, like, an Amazon delivery person? Like, just delivering it and you wouldn't leave?
1: No. So I look like a crazy person just knocking incessantly while they're trying to eat dinner.
0: Did you ever get your package?
1: Yeah, some lady finally came to the door, and I was like, hey, your package was delivered to my house. I came to bring it.
0: Oh,
1: and she was
0: God.
1: Like, oh, okay, thanks. And I was like, but I think you have my package. Can you please check? So she did. She had it. I just took it and left.
0: Oh, thank God.
1: So pissed off.
0: Thank God. Yeah, I would have been pissed too, dude. It's like, this could have been such a quick interaction. Oh, my God.
1: I know. And we could have became friends. I was like, I'll never
0: exactly.
1: be friends with you guys. I hate them now.
2: My delivery issue is I was a delivery driver carrying food, and I got an order first thing in the morning about 3 o'clock in the morning for McDonald's run. And it was really weird because there was only one thing. It was a hash brown. And when I picked it up.
0: What? It was a singular hash brown?
2: Just one hash brown. Yeah, so I get these special notes from the receiver saying that she's in New York, and her daughter just got a new job, and she just needs a wake-up call. So just go to the door and ring the doorbell and knock on the door, and I can keep the hash brown. I was like, okay, sure, why not? So I go over there, and I start beating on the door, ringing the doorbell, fighting for a couple minutes, about ready to give up. And then I can see through the curtains because they're kind of sheer. I see a man walking across the living room.
0: Okay.
2: And I kind of like, I wasn't aware of a man involved here. So he enters the door, and I said, so this is a wake-up call for so-and-so's daughter. And he looks at me, and he screams to the top of his lungs at 3 o'clock in the morning, calls her every name in the book you could think of. So I jump back. I was like, I'm sorry. I'm just told to do a wake-up call here.
0: Oh, my God.
2: And he said, she's not here. There's no daughter. And then I hear this jibber-jabber on coming from the corner, and he goes, look, that's her right there. And there was like a ring camera propped up in the corner, like spying on the front porch.
0: What?
2: And she propped it there. And she basically sent me just to wake this guy up in the middle of the night for...
0: Oh, my God.
2: And,
0: oh, my God.
2: So, and he was a pretty big dude, so I was a little bit scared. I jumped back, and I realized immediately what happened, and I just said, I'm sorry, sir. Have a great rest of your morning. Bye.
0: Whoa.
2: And,
0: oh, my God. You could have got your ass beat, Adam. That's so scary.
2: Yeah. I got the hash brown, though. I kept the hash brown.
0: Full circle back to the singular hash brown. Adam won the tickets last week. Congrats again, dude. You can score tickets today from me during Blow My Mind to see Sublime for our Ugly Sweater holiday party going down December 11th. Make sure you're listening around 7:11 for the new topic today.
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0: So now that we're in the burr months, it means that Halloween's right around the corner. 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
19: Valley weather for Monday, sunny and breezy, high 94. Clear skies overnight, low 77. And that's Monday's Valley weather.
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Okay, Facebook Marketplace has been my place lately. I've been obsessed. I'm filling my house with all these things that I need. I got this really cute bistro set this weekend that I put out on my front porch so that I can watch the, you know, stuff going on in the neighborhood, watch people walking by, say hi to people. I can go out there, drink my coffee, read a book, whatever. So I absolutely love it. But I got something even better this weekend. I got the cutest pair of embroidered jeans that fit me perfectly. They have flowers embroidered all over them. When I saw these things for $8 on Facebook Marketplace, I was like, these have to be mine. I have to get these. So before I even looked at the location as to where these jeans were, I went ahead and I messaged the seller and I was like, hey, I'd love to pick these up. She's like, cool. She sends me her address. It's in Goodyear. And I'm not talking like you put in your maps Goodyear and it takes you to like the center of the... No, I'm talking she's like the most south Goodyear. I didn't even know that part existed on the freaking map. So here I am, 40 minutes driving to Goodyear to pick up $8 used jeans. Got to say, it was 100% worth it. I'm wearing them today. I love them so freaking much. I'm going to put them in my outfit of the day video today. So if you want to check that out, at is this thing on is my Instagram. But girl, Goodyear, why you got to be so far? What is that? You guys have your own airport out there? What you doing out there? You don't even need Phoenix.

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Garden and Altazy 93.3. I am Izzy, and I do have that Blow My Mind topic coming up for you in 3 minutes for your chance to score those sublime tickets to see them for our Ugly Sweater holiday party. Stick around. I've tried.

0: Grace, it's Kill Me Fast and Alt-AZ 93.3. Hi, I am Izzy. I have your chance to win tickets to see Sublime for our Ugly Sweater Holiday Party going down at Desert Diamond Arena. If you want to go to that December 11th, then make sure you call in today and tell me, have you ever had a paranormal experience? 480-712-9393. I can't say I've had like a concrete 100% one where I was like, yes, absolutely, that was a ghost. But we did do some kind of like ghost hunting at Veterans Memorial Auditorium in Fresno, California when I lived there. And me and my co-host went with a listener who was actually like a ghost hunter. So he had all of the equipment. We even went to like a person's house with him to go do some stuff. So we went to the Veterans Memorial Auditorium and we were allowed to be there after hours. So it was like midnight and it was just like the four of us. I think it was me, my co-host, the guy who was the ghost hunter, and then one of his like partners or whatever. And so we went in and we set up all this crazy equipment, both like sound, audio stuff and video stuff. And, you know, we were just kind of hanging out and we all sat in the auditorium and we sat in different areas. So it's kind of like a theater, right? With those seats, kind of like a movie theater where you have to like pull the bottom down. And we were all sitting in different areas and none of us were in the back. We were all kind of in the middle and the front of the auditorium. And all of a sudden, while we're all sitting there, just kind of like seeing if anything is going to happen, a freaking pencil rolls from the very back of the auditorium on the floor through all of the seats, which, mind you, the way the rows were done, it wasn't like each seat was perfectly in front of the other one. So they were kind of like staggered. So if something is rolling underneath the seats, it has to be going at like a perfect angle to not hit the seat. And this pencil went from the very back of the auditorium all the way to the front of it under our feet. And we're all sitting there looking at each other like, who did the pencil? Like, did somebody here do the pencil? Nobody did it. To this day, every single one of us is like, no, none of us did it. So that was pretty much the only thing. And of course, there was like footsteps up in the attic above us and it sounded like somebody was dragging something. And of course, they told us we were the only ones in the building at that time, which I 100% believed. But you just never know. Some people may want to just kind of mess with you for the radio, you know? What about you? Have you ever had a paranormal experience? Tell me your story to get in the running for these tickets. Go to our Ugly Sweater Holiday Party in December. 480-712-9393.
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16: Valley weather for Monday, sunny and breezy, high 94. Clear skies overnight, low 77. And that's Monday's Valley weather.
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20: 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What's in your wallet? Heads up, 202 Santan Freeway westbound. Crash has a 30-minute delay on the Santan westbound near Cooper Road. 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

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Hi, I am Izzy. Coming up in 3.5 minutes, we get to kick off Blow My Mind with an incredible story. Oh, we're going to start with Danielle's story today. I want to know if you've ever had a paranormal experience. Well, this is something that happened to her sister. It was definitely paranormal, but it also saved her life. Coming up right after Chevelle.

0: Danielle from Avondale. Have you ever had a paranormal experience?
1: I have. One time we were at the lake, we were swimming, and there was a large current where we were at, and my sister and my cousin both fell in.
0: Okay.
1: And it was very strong. They couldn't get out. And randomly, my sister just like suddenly just pops up, and we all just saw it. And it was like, she said it was like something had just like pulled her out of the water almost. It was very weird. Yeah.
0: So she felt like a presence that like saved her?
1: Yeah. She said it felt like two hands grabbed her.
0: What?
1: And pulled her up.
0: What?
1: Yeah.
0: Oh my God, that's crazy. Whoa. Oh, I never would have gone in that water again, that's for sure.
1: Yeah.
0: If I felt two hands grab me, I don't care if they saved me.
1: Yeah, it's crazy.
0: Oh, that's nuts. Wow. Did she feel like it was somebody that maybe she knew, like a soul she knew, or she didn't even say?
1: Yeah, she thinks it was like, my family is convinced that it was some kind of a spiritual phenomenon. Like,
0: yeah.
1: Like God pulling her out of the water almost.
0: Oh, that's so cool. I'm so glad she was okay.
1: Yeah.
0: Wow. I'm sure she'll never forget that. What about you? Have you ever had a paranormal experience? Tell me your story for your chance to win the Ugly Sweater Holiday Party tickets to see Sublime in December. 480-712-9393.

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0: Panic at the Disco on Alt AZ 93.3. 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
6: Valley weather for Monday: sunny and breezy, high 94. Clear skies overnight, low 77. And that's Monday's Valley weather.
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Riptide, that's Vance Joy and Alt AZ 93.3. Hey, what's going on? It's Izzy. Today for Blow My Mind, I want to know, have you ever had a paranormal experience? Our next story is going to be from Brittany. This one was actually crazy because her child knew some information before she did. Coming up right after MCR. Hang tight.

0: from Goodyear. Go ahead. Have you ever had a paranormal experience?
1: Kind of, sort of. In 2018, we were driving from Minnesota to Kentucky, well, through Indiana to drop off my children to Kentucky because my husband at the time's mother was dying.
0: Oh.
1: And at the time, I had a 9-year-old and a 4-year-old.
0: Okay.
1: We're driving down the road. We're normal. My 4-year-old out of nowhere goes, "Mama, Mimi just died."
0: What?
1: And I went, "Huh?" And he went, "Yeah, Mimi just died." Like, just casual as And I was like, "Okay." And I turned to my husband and I said, "I swear to God, if your phone rings, I'm throwing the kid out the window."
0: Oh, my God.
1: 6 minutes later, his phone rings. The nurse tells us that his mother died 10 minutes prior.
0: Whoa. I got chills. Oh, my God. They do say that younger kids can see past the veil. They can see a lot more than we can. Whoa.
1: Well, and I'm a very vibey person. Like, I can, like, almost feel things before they happen. And I'm not going to be like, I am a psychic. But I have good vibes in my favor.
0: Yeah, yeah.
1: So we hang up with the nurse, and I turn back and I go, "Aiden, how did you know that Mimi died?" And he went, "Oh, she came in the window and told me." And I went, "Okay, we're done talking about
0: this." Oh, my God. Oh, my God. Oh, my God. Oh, my God. Oh, my God. Whoo.
1: And that was it.
0: I need a full body shake after that. That has really given me the heebie-jeebies. Oh, it's so crazy because, like, the fact that he could see her, but you guys couldn't, and she was there. Oh, man. God.
1: Uh-huh.
0: I believe in this stuff so much. I believe in it so much. Oh, that's crazy. What about you? Have you ever had a paranormal experience? Why don't you tell me about it for your chance to win these tickets to our Ugly Sweater Holiday Party in December. 480-712-9393.

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broken nail. It's all jagged. It's all Daisy 93.3. Hey, it's Izzy. We are heading into the game room right after this in about 3.5 minutes. So don't go anywhere. If you are trying to win two different pairs of tickets, one to go to the Fastball Comedy Festival and the other to Tolmachoff Farms. Hang tight.

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1: 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I have your chance to win 2 2-day tickets to the Fastball Comedy Festival at Sloan Park, October 17th through the 18th. So it's only 2 weeks away. That's going to be a festival featuring Bill Burr, Tom Segura, Andrew Santino, Dave Chappelle, and so many more. So if you would like to go, you can call in. I also have your chance to win those Tomochaw Farms tickets for the Field of Screams, which is terrifying, by the way. I almost broke an ankle trying to run away from people that were scaring me in the corn maze. So if that sounds fun to you, I promise it is a blast. If you want to go to that and the Fastball Comedy Festival, you can call in right now. 480-712-9393. What I'm going to do is give you a sound effect right now that you would hear in a bowling alley. If you are able to correctly identify what this sound is and be caller 10, you are the winner. Here is the sound for today. Again, this is something you would hear at a bowling alley. I'll play it for you one more time. Here's something you would hear in a bowling alley. What is the sound? I need caller number 10.
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11: Valley weather for Monday, sunny and breezy, high 94. Clear skies overnight, low 77. And that's Monday's Valley weather.
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15: 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We have got a closure on the Loop 202 Santan Freeway westbound due to a crash. The 202 westbound is shut down between Cooper and McQueen. Craving KFC's Golden Crunch? 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
16: Shannon.
1: All right, Shannon, here you go. This is a sound effect you would hear in a bowling alley. Can you tell me what this sound is?
16: The ball return.
1: The ball return is the correct answer. Congratulations. You just scored tickets to Tomachaw Farms and Fastball Comedy Festival. Great job.
16: Awesome. Thank you so much.
1: You're welcome. You still sound shocked. You're the winner. This isn't a joke. Congratulations. I'll have a new sound effect for you in the game room tomorrow around 8:30 for your chance to win the Tomachaw Farms and Fastball Comedy Festival tickets. 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

Lincoln Park, it's Alt AZ 93.3. Ooh, your stories today giving me the heebie-jeebies. I'm going to have to sage the crap out of my house after this today. Today for Blow My Mind, your shot at the tickets to see Sublime for our Ugly Sweater holiday party. I want to know if you've ever had a paranormal experience. Well, I just got off the phone with Lala and hers was pretty creepy. So I'm going to play her call next. This involved her uncle and something that she witnessed while they were both sleeping. Well, obviously she woke up to witness this, but really, really creepy stuff coming up right after Yellow Card and Good Charlotte. Here's Bedroom Posters on Alt AZ.

0: Lala from Mesa. Have you ever had a paranormal experience?
1: Yes, I had this time when I was a little girl. I used to love hanging out with my uncle playing video games, and we would pass out in the room together. He would be laying on his bed, and I would be laying on this recliner chair that he had. And there was one time I woke up. It was about like 2 a.m. in the morning, and I swear to God, there was like this spiritual orb that came out from behind like a shadow. It was like roundish with like a wavy tail and light blue with like white swarms inside. Yeah, it was really crazy. And I could see a face in it, but it wasn't like an actual face. It was like kind of like depths of two eyes and a mouth that was smiling.
0: What?
1: Yeah, and it was like, it was looking at my uncle, and then like I could see it like slowly turning, and then I saw that it saw me, and like the smile left. And then it just went behind another shadow. And I was like, what the hell was that?
0: Oh, my God. What was the feeling in your body while you were experiencing this? Was it fear? Were you calm? Like, were there any emotions?
1: Fear.
0: Fear?
1: Mostly fear. I was just like, stuck still. I was like, oh, my God. Like, I was just like watching it.
0: Yeah,
1: like,
0: girl.
1: Don't move. It's not going to
0: notice me. If there was fear happening. Like 100%, that was not a good orb. That was not a good orb. And I don't like that it was smiling at your uncle like that, because it's like, what were you going to do if she wasn't there, bro? Like, what? What was going to happen here? I don't like this.
1: I know.
0: Did anything end up happening to him? Like, did he get in an accident or like get diagnosed with something?
1: No, he's still good.
0: Okay, good. He's
1: doing good.
0: Oh, good. He's still alive.
1: Like,
0: okay.
1: Freaking out. I was wondering if it was like even like a family relative that just saw him and like smiled at him, and then they looked at me and they were disappointed with me or something.
0: Oh my God. Let's not internalize that. We don't know if that's true. You're like creating trauma from the grave. Oh my God,
1: yeah,
0: girl.
1: It was crazy.
0: What about you? Have you ever had a paranormal experience? Why don't you tell me about it for your chance to win these tickets to see Sublime for our Ugly Sweater holiday party in December. 480-712-9393.

0: 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But again, if you do want to come to our next Alt session with Hoobastank over at the Foundry Hotel in downtown Phoenix, then you got to start streaming us today if you have not started yet. 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
20: Valley weather for Monday, sunny and breezy, high 94. Clear skies overnight, low 77. And that's Monday's Valley weather.
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Arizona's Alternative. Happy Monday. What's going on? It's Izzy. 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

0: Anastasia from AJ. What was your paranormal experience?
1: When my youngest daughter was 4, my grandmother possessed her. And what I mean by that is she was barely in preschool. She came to me, her face completely changed out. You could tell it wasn't her. And she came up to me, and my grandmother had a certain way of pointing at things. She would use her middle finger and point at you. She didn't mean anything by it, but that's just what she did.
0: Okay. And was it like a closed fist, just middle finger out, or was it like kind of loose fist, middle finger pointing out?
1: Loose fist.
0: Okay.
1: Middle finger out.
0: Okay.
1: Okay. So my daughter comes up to me and she does that to me. And I was like, hello. She goes, I am so sorry I died.
0: What?
1: Is the first thing she says. And I look at her and I'm like, what? She goes, I'm sorry I died. Please tell Maria, Conchetta, and Annie, I'm sorry I died. Now, mind you, she's 4 years old. She doesn't know anything about my Aunt Conchetta or my Aunt Annie.
0: Whoa.
1: Right? Oh, it gets worse. She says, tell Rosie I will see her soon.
0: What?
1: Okay, Rosie was my aunt. She was my best friend. She was my partner in crime. And I looked at her and I said, okay, Grandma, you need to leave now. You are dead. And my daughter's face completely changed. She went back to her normal, started talking like herself and goes, play Play-Doh?
0: Oh, my God. Oh, my God.
1: Right. Okay, now, 3 years later, my aunt passes away of triple negative breast cancer.
0: No! I was going to ask about that. Like, how soon was soon? Oh, that's crazy.
1: Yeah.
0: Was she sick when the grandma said that?
1: She was sick, but she wasn't diagnosed yet.
0: Oh, crazy. Whoa. Wow.
1: Yeah. Yeah. So it's, that was cool. It was cool, but scary, you know, but
0: you've dealt with enough paranormal stuff in your entire life that I'm sure this didn't seem as weird to you as it would to someone like me, where I'm like, oh my God, I'm going to put my kid up for adoption. I've been so freaked out. I'm just kidding.
1: Yeah.
0: I know you can't just put kids up for adoption. No. What about you? Have you ever had a paranormal experience? Please tell me your story for your chance to win these tickets to our Ugly Sweater Holiday Party with Sublime December 11th. 480-712-9393.

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2: Guaranteed I can blow your mind.
3: D from Mesa. Have you ever had a paranormal experience?
4: So, back when I was in third grade, my best friend and I had taken a Ouija board, and we would always just hang out and do these weird little seance things with this Ouija board, and we were playing with this Ouija board. What happened is, after that, I noticed this shadow man started following
3: me. Oh, no.
4: And I tried to just play it off because I was like, you know what? There's no way this shadow was following me. And what ends up happening is years passed by, Izzy. Years and years and years, and I would have this shadow man following me. And up in 2001, I was going to MCC, and I lived by MCC, and I would go and walk the track at MCC. Mm-hmm. And one day he followed me, and he was walking the track with me.
3: What?
4: And walked back home. Yes. He was walking the track with me and then followed me back home to my apartment.
3: Oh, my God.
4: And I have these blinds, these vertical blinds. And he was up against those vertical blinds. And he was just like, I could see him like right there. And he was casting the shadow off of these blinds.
3: Oh.
4: And I was like, look, I don't know who you are. I don't know where you came from. And I know you've been following me since I was a little girl. I am now in my 20s. Can you please leave me alone and be gone? I can no longer help you. And after that day, he left.
3: Get out.
4: But he followed me. Yes.
3: They do say if you don't give them permission and you tell them they have to leave and they can't be there, that they have to leave. So,
4: well,
3: ghosts
4: he left, but
3: understand consent, which is great. But that's terrifying that he followed you for over a decade. Like, that's really scary.
4: Well, you know what? I would say that I'm definitely open enough for something like that to happen, but to have this shadow man following me for a decade almost, it was quite a unique experience. But
3: yeah.
4: I will say that was just the beginning of where we are now with all of the extra paranormal stuff that happened.
3: Oh, girl. That's going to have to be a call for another day when I have, like, hours to listen to your stories. Ooh! What about you? Have you ever had a paranormal experience? Why don't you tell me your story for your shot at the Ugly Sweater Holiday Party tickets to see Sublime in December? 480-712-9393.

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5: Valley weather for Monday, sunny and breezy, high 94. Clear skies overnight, low 77. And that's Monday's Valley weather.
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Revivalists. It's Alta Izzy and 93.3. What's going on? It's Izzy. Happy Monday. Today for Blow My Mind, I want to know, have you ever had a paranormal experience for your chance to go to our Ugly Sweater holiday party with Sublime and Slightly Stupid and co-defendants? Well, our next call is from Brittany. Find out why I thought Fabio may have been haunting her. Coming up right after Gorillaz. Hang tight.

0: Whitney from Tempe. Have you ever had a paranormal experience?
1: So a couple of years ago, I was asleep in my bedroom at a new apartment, and I was suddenly, like, awake for some reason. Like, I felt somebody staring at me, and right above me is, like, this apparition of a man, like, shirtless. Short, dark, shaggy hair.
0: Oh, and I was like, "Oh, is this funny?"
1: At me. Not that, but no, a little bit shorter. Yeah, no.
0: Okay,
1: but it was just like he was smiling at me, like he was, I don't know,
0: like plotting.
1: I don't know.
0: Like it just felt, felt
1: maybe
0: bad. Oh,
1: like creeping. And then I just watch his face, kind of go to shock that that I'm awake and that I'm looking at him, and then I'm like. I swatted at him, and then, like, I see this look of disgust on his face, and he disappears.
0: Oh, my God. And it's so crazy that you were actually, like, on the same plane in that moment, and he realized that, like, you could actually see him. Whoa.
1: Yeah. Yeah. And then a few minutes later, my boyfriend walks into the room, and I'm like, and he sees me sitting up, kind of freaked out. And he's like, what's going on? I'm like, I saw a ghost, and I swatted at him, and he disappeared. He's like, you were just dreaming. I'm like, it wasn't a dream.
0: I gotta give him a red flag for that. I'm sorry. I gotta give him a red flag.
1: Yeah.
0: For not believing you. Oh my God, Brittany, I would have been so scared. Did you ever encounter that, like, spirit again?
1: No, because I staged the apartment after that.
0: Okay, yeah, good. Do that regularly. Make sure that the windows and doors are open so you're getting a nice draft so it's not just circulating all of that energy in there. But man, that is some scary stuff. I really hope I go through my entire life without anything like that ever happening to me. What about you? Have you ever had a paranormal experience? You still got some time to tell me your story to get in the running for the Ugly Sweater Holiday Party tickets. Giving them away in about 20 minutes. 480-712-9393.

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3: Valley weather for Monday, sunny and breezy, high 94. Clear skies overnight, low 77. And that's Monday's Valley weather.
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Salt AZ. Hey, what's going on? It's Izzy. I hope you've been enjoying the stories today for Blow My Mind. I wanted to know if you've ever had a paranormal experience. And some of these, oh, God, crazy. I'm getting body chills all day. I'm going to announce the winner of the Ugly Sweater Holiday Party tickets in two songs. So stick around. Here's Puddle of Mud Blurry on Alt AZ.

0: is an all-day Z93.3. Hey, what's going on? It's Izzy. Thanks so much for hanging with me today. If you have been with me since the beginning of the show, you have definitely heard some crazy paranormal stories because the Blow My Mind topic today was, have you ever had a paranormal experience? So I decided to give the Ugly Sweater holiday party tickets to this person today. Even though it was incredibly difficult to pick a winner, here is the winner for today.
1: I have. One time we were at the lake, we were swimming, and there was a large current where we were at, and my sister and my cousin both fell in.
0: Okay.
1: And it was very strong. They couldn't get out. And randomly, my sister just, like, suddenly just pops up, and we all just saw it, and it was like, she said it was like something had just, like, pulled her out of the water almost. It was
0: what?
1: Very weird.
0: Yeah. So she felt like a presence that, like, saved her?
1: Yeah. She said it felt like two hands grabbed her.
0: What?
1: And pulled her up.
0: What?
1: Yeah.
0: Oh, my God. That's crazy. Whoa. Oh. I never would have gone in that water again. That's for sure.
1: Yeah.
0: If I felt two hands grab me, I don't care if they saved me.
1: Yeah, it's crazy.
0: Oh, that's nuts. Wow. Did she feel like it was somebody that maybe she knew, like a soul she knew, or she didn't even say?
1: Yeah, she thinks it was like, my family is convinced that it was some kind of a spiritual phenomenon. Like,
0: yeah.
1: Like God pulling her out of the water almost.
0: That's so cool. I'm so glad she was okay.
1: Yeah.
0: Danielle from Avondale, congratulations. You are the winner today of the Ugly Sweater holiday party ticket. So hopefully you got your ugliest sweater ready. If not, you got about 2 months to get it done. Also, tomorrow I'll have more of those tickets for you to win during Blow My Mind. That new topic will be coming your way around 7:11. Plus, in the game room, I will have more Fastball Comedy Festival and Tomachoff Farms tickets for you. So join me then. We are in 93 Minutes of Nonstop Alt right now with Edge Hill Double Take. I will see you tomorrow. Have such a great rest of your Monday.

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You know, I'm not sure how I managed to pack so much in 2 days while I'm gone, but I'm doing it. Universal Studios Hollywood for Halloween Horror Nights. Going to the George Lucas Art Museum that just opened up. Plus, seeing our girl Hayley Williams for the Hayley Williams Show at the Hollywood Bowl. So I will definitely be back on Wednesday with so many stories and definitely more tickets for you to win, like Stained, Modest Mouse, Rise Against, and so much more. 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

Hey, so did you hear about this massive comedy festival going on at Sloan Park in Mesa? It's called Fastball Comedy, and the lineup, insane. Bill Burr, Tom Segura, Rachel Feinstein, Andrew Santino, and Dave Chappelle, October 17th through the 18th. 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
2: Hey, this is Matt from Cage the Elephant. A couple years ago, I was going through a pretty turbulent time and was hospitalized for like 3 months. The song Beaches in Tennessee kind of tells that story from a somewhat fictionalized narrative, more lighthearted version, where at night maybe I plan my escape. But on a deeper level, the song carries this underlying sentiment of having a need of being rescued. Rather than being a dark and heavy song, we tried to keep it light and playful.
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15: Valley weather for Monday, sunny and breezy, high 94. Clear skies overnight, low 77. And that's Monday's Valley weather.
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10: Valley weather for Monday, sunny and breezy, high 94. Clear skies overnight, low 77. And that's Monday's Valley weather.
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15: Valley weather for Monday, sunny and breezy, high 94. Clear skies overnight, low 77. And that's Monday's Valley weather.
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0: What's up? 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

Hey, y'all. It's Mo. I really think we outdid ourselves with these alt sessions we got coming up here. One with Hoobastank, one with the Paradox, and one with Silver Sun Pickups. 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
1: Valley weather for Monday, sunny and breezy, high 94. Clear skies overnight, low 77. And that's Monday's Valley weather.
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Universal Studios Hollywood for Halloween Horror Nights. Going to the George Lucas Art Museum that just opened up. Plus, seeing our girl Hayley Williams for the Hayley Williams Show at the Hollywood Bowl. So I will definitely be back on Wednesday with so many stories and definitely more tickets for you to win, like Stained, Modest Mouse, Rise Against, and so much more. 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
15: Valley weather for Monday, sunny and breezy, high 94. Clear skies overnight, low 77. And that's Monday's Valley weather.
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Hey, so did you hear about this massive comedy festival going on at Sloan Park in Mesa? It's called Fastball Comedy, and the lineup, insane. Bill Burr, Tom Segura, Rachel Feinstein, Andrew Santino, and Dave Chappelle, October 17th through the 18th. 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
1: 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After dinner, he pulled out some floss from his pocket. 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
10: Valley weather for Monday. Sunny and breezy, high 94. Clear skies overnight, low 77. And that's Monday's Valley weather.
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12: Valley weather for Monday, sunny and breezy, high 94. Clear skies overnight, low 77. And that's Monday's Valley weather.
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8: Valley weather for Monday, sunny and breezy, high 94. Clear skies overnight, low 77. And that's Monday's Valley weather.
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afternoon, beautifuls. I'm Dustin. So we managed to squeeze in some more pool time this past weekend. I'm a big baby when it comes to the water temp, and we don't have a heater, but it was back up to 80 degrees yesterday, so we got in. But why does 80-degree water feel warmer in the spring than it does in the fall? It was so cold yesterday. I swear it felt more like 70 degrees.

you take my hand and come with me, because you look so fine that I really want to make you mine. I say you look so fine that I really want to make you mine. 4, 5, 6, come on and get your kicks. Now you don't need

My girl. 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Now you don't need

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20: Valley weather for Monday. Clear skies overnight, low 77. Tomorrow, sunny and 95. And that's Monday's Valley weather.
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0: 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But right now, it's time for your random fact of the day. And it goes like this. Smiling can make other people more likely to smile back, even when they don't realize they're doing it. And they say even a fake smile can make you feel better. So basically, just smiling at people can help make their day better.
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15: Valley weather for Monday. Clear skies overnight. Low 77. Tomorrow, sunny and 95. And that's Monday's Valley weather.

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Taking Back Sunday with Thrice and Saves the Day. That's Friday the 16th, Arizona Financial Theater. And then Almost Monday, that show's almost sold out at the Van Buren on Friday the 23rd. 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
8: Valley weather for Monday. Clear skies overnight, low 77. Tomorrow, sunny and 95. And that's Monday's Valley weather.
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Brian in Phoenix just got my Taking Back Sunday and Almost Monday tickets. I'm going to have both those again tomorrow just after 4 o'clock here on Alt-AZ. In the meantime, you can win the Taking Back Sunday tickets on the Alt-AZ app this week as well. Here's new music from Edge Hill, Love to Go.

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1: Valley weather for Monday. Clear skies overnight, low 77. Tomorrow, sunny and 95. And that's Monday's Valley weather.
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will you follow Evanescence? 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I'm looking forward to hosting our Sleeping with Sirens alt session tomorrow at Foundry Phoenix Hotel. I'm actually going to be down there the next few Tuesdays in a row because we've got a session with Hoobastank on the 13th and Silver Sun Pickups on the 20th. You can win your way into both of those on the Alt AZ app. Also, we have the Paradox. You can win that too.

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Now you do what they told ya. Now you do what they told ya.